0: Kaisers Radio.
1: Yo, man.
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1: Open up, man.
2: What do you want, man?
1: My girl just caught me.
3: You made her catch you?
1: I don't know how I let this happen.
3: With who?
1: The girl next door, you know?
2: Man.
1: I don't know what to do.
2: Say it wasn't you.
1: All right.

know of the original sin. And you might know how to play with fire.

0: Hier ist Starsat Radio.
1: They say the holy water's watered down, and this town's lost its faith.